More style.

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Now say Lord, the one that love for free. Now say Lord, four, never make it up more. Now say Lord, five, all to survive. And in a say Lord, six, never give me with the living. In a say Lord, seven, I pray in my head. In a say Lord, eight, you have the alpha.

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The CBS Radio Workshop continues part two of The Space Merchants by C.M. Kornbluth and Frederick Pohl. Today, the workshop resumes the story of Mitchell Courtney, Copysmith's star class with the world's greatest advertising agency of the future, Fowler Schock & Associates. The tale of a rocket ride to Venus.

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1: 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Shall I shave my mustache off or go just as I am?

When he goes a-corning, he goes through mud and rain. 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

Thank you.

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Here's one called the Family Bible.

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Your wiring's all wrong, and I'm afraid now you can't leave till it gets redone. 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The stars won't light the way and guide you to a better way.

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Held in place by his cold, hard truths. Ross said, and rode away. And the earth beneath me started humming as if it agreed with what he said.